Mob 93.3. So online, people are talking about normal things that you decided to stop abiding by. And one of them says, I no longer eat three meals a day at standard times. I just eat when I'm hungry. I don't eat three meals a day because I don't make enough money to buy the groceries. Ella Langley's on Bob 93.3.

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1: All right. Goodness. Goodness. Look at this. Pretty Riggins. You pretty. You so lovely.
2: I'm a double bubble, baby.
1: Yeah, you are.
2: Mm-hmm.
1: Bad dad from Baghdad.
2: That's what I am. Well, there's a new feature coming to Uber. It's called Eats for the Way. So if you book a ride through Uber, you're now going to be able to use the services of Uber Eats. So if you get in a car, they'll have food ready for you from your preferred fast food location. So,
1: oh my God. Oh my God.
2: Kind of a cool idea.
1: Dangerous. I want to be the one to tell my little friend Jenny this news.
2: Yeah.
1: Because she is going to be beside herself with excitement.
2: Yep. And you can, and depending on where you're going, the driver can either have the food ready for you when you get into the car, or they can stop along the way and, pick it up just like

0: All the hits, Bob 93.3. It's Austin. Mother's Day is on Sunday. Tell me about that time you went on a date with a mama's boy.
1: She dropped us off at the restaurant, and she got a different table than we did. And we sat at the table, and we ate, but I could still see her watching us. His mom was really nice, you know, but I felt like I was in middle school being watched.

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We want to know, what's the most iconic thing that your mom says? Let us know on the Bob 93.3 IG, and you could win a $50 gift certificate to Larry's Steakhouse

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0: survey says that 37% of people have lost at least one relationship due to political differences. 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I'm cool with that, as long as you're not a you-know-what. 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

I feel like the only thing harder than canceling subscriptions is admitting that you pay for them. 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A survey found that more than half of Americans plan to make cuts to their subscriptions this year. I could-

It's Austin on Carolina's number one hit music station, 593.3. Getting out of here. I'll be back Monday after the TJ and Brigham show, leaving you with your Friday motivation. It's coming from Ed Sheeran today. Everything will be okay in the end. If it's not okay,

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1: 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Happy Mother's Day weekend. Bob 93.3, all the hits. We love you, Mom.

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Like that. Throwback from Mark Morrison. I love that. Bob 93.3. Mother's Day, of course, is Sunday. This mom is going viral because she says Mother's Day isn't all it's cracked up to be. And dads are almost certain to get something wrong that day. Oh, that's sad.

hear you like I'm young. You better not ever go to cell block one. To any that talk to him and they in love, just make sure you hide your little sister from him. They tell me Chubb's the only one that get your hand me down.

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Quiet times from 9 to 11 with no loud noises or flashing lights at the Wayne County Fairgrounds. Tickets are $5 at the gate. Children under one are free. There's going to be food and drinks there that you can buy, too. Check it out tomorrow. We'll see you with Bob 93.3.

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